0: 13 in Munsterswell. 17, Promise Lane, difficulty breathing, 1917.
1: 33 responding.
0: Name's 33 responding, 17, Promise Lane, difficulty breathing, 1917.

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1: 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O2's below 88 currently. History of COPD, European directions.
0: Negative.
1: Are you familiar with Williams Crossroads Way off 310?

0: Harry, did you copy me?
1: Okay.
0: Are you familiar with Williams Crossroads Way, off 310?
1: Okay.
0: You got 310, make your right on the Williams Crossroads Way, and it'll be a half mile to three quarters of a mile on the right hand side, and that'll be Promise Lane. Should be the first house on the left.
1: Okay, thank you.

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0: 46.
1: Yes.
0: I have the father of the other driver by public service on the speak with you. Believes he still have his son's ID. What do you have us?
1: My person.

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1: Go ahead.
0: We called down. He is still in the office.
1: 10-4.

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1: I'll be heading down to Madison with that 10-15 programmer.
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1: Yeah, 4, 18, 34. Yeah,

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0: Baldwin Creek Road near Skyline Drive. Vehicle accident. Copy 2, station 37, station 20 response. Pawpaw Creek Road near Skyline Drive, vehicle accident, 1955. Lane Salon responding. Pawpaw Creek Road near Skyline Drive, vehicle accident, 1955.
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1: 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Pawpaw Creek Road near Skyline Drive. 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
1: 10-4-9-2-0-2.

0: Fire Rescue, 3-7-1's on scene at Skyline with nothing apparent.
1: Bingo, 371 in the area, nothing apparent, 1902.
0: Fire Rescue, we're going to land up 8, see if we can find them.
1: And you're revised.
0: We're going to investigate to see if we can see if there's a phone laying around somewhere.
1: Proceed in the area investigating, 1903.
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0: 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Nothing apparent. Returning in service.
1: Nothing apparent. Returning 1905.
0: Unit 2110 clear.
1: Returning 1905.
0: Good.
2: He's in 1022. They located a cell phone.
0: Go.
3: That's received. They can come to our station. We'll have it there.
1: Hold on. 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

0: 46 man.
1: Yes.
0: I'll be getting that mail right back to this residence. I'll let you know when I get there.

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1: 371, go.
0: You can cancel the deputy. The phone owner is called. They're going to pick up the phone tonight.
1: That's received, 19-0.
2: We were able to locate the owner. They're going to go retrieve the cell phone from the ambulance.
3: You said they retrieved it?
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1: Charles Street, decoding greeting, station 20, station 3, respond. 1115 Charles Street, decoding greeting, 1941. Ambulance 21 responding, 1115 Charles Street, decoding greeting, 1942.
0: Hollow Road, there's a suspicious person. Caller said saw a male near the barn on the property wearing a hood and a mask. Unsure who he is. Advised it's her mother-in-law's property. The neighbor called her, advised that male was on the property. He went toward Helen's Run.
2: Sign up for. I'll bring her up from Edmonton.
0: Ten
2: 31 Marion, I go with him. I'm on Lucas Avenue.
0: 10-4-31.
1: That's 43 responding, 1115 Charles Street, difficulty breathing, 1943. The male patient experiencing difficulty in breathing is shaking, also extremely dizzy. If I was go around back, gain access to the residence.

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1: Yeah, 31.
0: I checked homes around the automated area. I didn't locate that mail.
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0: Whatever, going to 46. I went down, saw a mail right there, and I would locate that mail. 31 mail, I'll be 10-8.
1: 10-4-31.
2: Man, I'll check there. Now you have contact. Show me tonight.
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0: please line 3.
1: Good.
0: We're taking a call from a male. Advised that his mother was on 2nd Street in a Gold Ford Escape. She's now gone. She's not answering the phone. He left her in the car for an hour. When he came out, she was missing. I believe that might be a stolen vehicle.
2: Well, I'll give him a call back here in just about a minute.